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0: Wow! Well, what do you say we raise some hell on the radio?
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2: 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On 101 The

Party people, how we feeling tonight, huh? Away we go into the 7 o'clock hour. It is me, Chuck Nasty. Say my name. Say my name. Chuck Nasty, a.k.a. the Nasty Man, south of the border. I am known as El Hombre Pelon. As I do broadcast from the double wide on the outskirts of beautiful Gardner, I am the man that takes the underbelly of society. You better believe I'm going to serve it up on a silver platter. I do that every night. At some point, I will drop to my knees. I will lick that platter clean. Yeah. Well, someone's got to do it. It might as well be me. What's on your immediate agenda this evening? You might be saying, well, Chuck, I got a whole lot of nothing going on. No, hang out with me. That's what we're doing. We're hanging out. Yeah. What a glorious day in the kingdom. It is. Here I am walking around barefoot. Got my feet up on the cooler. I believe in total comfort when I'm behind the microphone. Would you like to join me this evening? You hear the calmness in my voice? You are in a safe zone. Well, more or less. Time to stop thinking, start drinking. Well, let's get it on!

0: Yeah. Classic rock is the name of the game, and everybody knows it. As always, I do welcome you to a night out with Chuck Nasty on 101 The Fox. Go ahead, bend over. I'm going to take a short break, and I'm going to spank another long one tonight. What can I play? Tom Petty, Steve Miller Band. I've got Aerosmith set to go. You know, one thing's for sure, you're going to hear the greatest classic rock of all time. And that's what we do.
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22: Are you an over-apologizer? A lot of people say I'm sorry all day long for asking a question, for someone else bumping into them, for things that aren't even their fault. Researchers who study this say women tend to do it more, often out of a genuine desire not to be a burden to anyone. But here's the catch. When you apologize for everything, you inadvertently dilute the apologies that really matter. And a constant, reflexive sorry can make you come across as less sure of yourself than you really are. Now, one expert we talked to recommends this. Before the word slips out, pause and ask yourself, did I actually do something that warrants an apology? If the answer is yes, then own it fully. And remember that a real apology is less about the words than the change that follows. If the answer is no, maybe don't say sorry. Find another word instead. I'm Dr. Sanjay Gupta, helping you live a better life.
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1: Tomorrow on the show, your opportunity for a four-pack of Renfest tickets at 7:15. You got to bring a joke, though. Something we're calling Jester Joke. Then Kendall Gammon will be on giving us the red.

Well, let's look alive. My name is Chuck Nasty. I am the man that's going to rock you up one side and down the other. We are 101 The Fox. Well, it has come to my attention that there's some fornicating going on right now. Huh. All over the city. People are fornicating here, there, and everywhere. I strongly encourage this behavior. You fornicators!

0: I'm going to tell you something straight up, my Fox fanatics. On the Nasty Man Nighttime Radio Show, customer service and satisfaction is numero uno. We are 101 The Fox. It is me, Chuck Nasty, slowly approaching the 8 o'clock hour. I'll take a short break. You know the drill, don't you? It's going to be all about a 60-minute classic rock block. It's way too easy. Song after song after song after song after song. I just keep going and going and going and going and going. There will be no commercials at all. It's like a freight train coming down the Rocky Mountains, and there ain't nobody driving. Are you with me? Are you with me? Are you with me? Woo!
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Oh my goodness. Are you having a lonely old night tonight? Did you lose your one and only? I'm going to tell you something. On the Nasty Man Nighttime Radio Show, there's always room here for the lonely. 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
1: Tomorrow on the show, your opportunity for a four-pack of Renfest tickets at 7:15. You got to bring a joke, though. Something we're calling Just Your Joke. Then Kendall Gammon will be on giving us the Red Report, and he'll also help us out with the Fox Football Parlay. 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

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Well, hello, ladies.

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0: 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You better believe I'm locked and loaded. Nasty Man going strong on 101 The Fox. Well, take me down to Paradise City where the grass is green and the girls have big... Wait a minute. Where's my little redneck girl?
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0: Hey, look at me, you sexy mother chuckers. Because these blue eyes will never lie. Chuck Nasty on 101 The Fox, a.k.a. the bald man with the tan, a.k.a. the nasty man. South of the border, I'm known as El Hombre Pelon. What's your plan for tonight, huh? Yeah, I'll tell you what my plan is. I don't have a plan. We're going to freestyle right into the Kansas City Nye time. My Fox fanatics, I call your attention to a special feature I do every Saturday night from 7 to midnight. It's called Deep Cuts. Deep Cuts. Saturday night. Yeah, I spike in some songs throughout the evening. Songs that possibly have escaped your memory. Maybe you never heard before. And that's what it's all about. You might be saying, Chuck, I would like to hear this. Can you play it for me? Well, you're damn right I can. Think of a couple of songs. Shoot me some email. ChuckNasty@101thefox.net. I promise you, I'll put it on the list for a Deep Cuts Saturday night. Are you going to email me? Well, why wouldn't you? You know, I could go for a shot of Malort about right now.
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0: Whitesnake. Here I go again. God, I play good music. You found it. 101 The Fox. You know my name. You know what I do.
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1: Tomorrow on the show, your opportunity for a four-pack of Renfest tickets at 7:15. You got to bring a joke, though. Something we're calling Just Your Joke. Then Kendall Gammon will be on giving us the Red Report and help

0: How we feeling, party people, huh? 101 The Fox, it is me, Chuck Nasty. All my buddies saying, Chuck, what do you think about Sunday? The Dolphins game kicking off at high noon in Miami. At this point, I do not have a prediction. I'm not doing a point spread right now. I'm going to think about it, and I'll get back to you on this, okay? I want to thank you for listening tonight. I do. Spread the word. Getting close to 10 o'clock. I will tag off the Steve Gorman, former drummer of the Black Crowes. This guy's something else, man. Walking, talking encyclopedia of rock knowledge. He'll be on till 3 o'clock in the morning. Steve, put your headphones on because I'm tapping out, buddy boy.
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1: The best part of the day begins now. It's time to get your rock on with Steve Gorman and April Rose. It's Steve Gorman Rocks. Welcome to the show.
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0: Guns N' Roses, Paradise City, kicking off Steve Gorman Rocks. April, that's the first song that the five members of the band ever wrote, like, together in a rehearsal room. I would imagine if you put that song together and play it a few times, they must have all looked at each other and went, yeah, I think this is going to work.
1: That is the best combination right there. And just right out of the gate, I'm going to guess there might have been some substances, extracurricular substances, that went up different holes in their faces to create this moment. I'm just saying, maybe it inspired them a little bit. But yeah, they came out of the gate super hard.
0: Wow. I mean, I don't even know where to start with that. I was going to say it was euphemism laden, but then I realized, no, you're just flat out accusing Guns N' Roses of doing copious amounts of cocaine. All right, then.
1: It was kind of mean because I'm like, they're not talented. It's just, you know, what they're doing to themselves, which is it's pretty rude.
0: Yeah. Well, you know what? It was the mid-80s and it was the Sunset Strip. So, yeah, I think you're really onto something there.

0: Foreigner with Cold as Ice from the self-titled debut album released in 1977. A few things in life are overrated. Not that Foreigner's one of them. Foreigner, I think, is wildly underrated. But there are things that are overrated. I was thinking about this because someone asked me, what's the most overrated part of my life or my job or my career? And I just thought, you know, business travel. Now, I traveled for years in a rock band. That wasn't so much business. That could still be kind of fun. But I look around me all the time, and I have a lot of friends who've been traveling for business, like quote-unquote regular jobs. Business travel. And they all say the same thing. It was really exciting at first. And then all of a sudden, it's like long hours, crappy meals, bland hotels, TSA lines, waiting for airport delays, airplane delays, flight delays, everything. It can be really, really exhausting. And the other thing I've always thought must be completely overrated, being a chef. It's hard work. Such a small window for making a mistake. Someone complains, sends it back, and then all your friends are constantly saying things like, hey, we're having some people over. You want to whip something up? Yeah, no thank you. I'm very happy not knowing how to cook a dang thing.
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0: calling. Are we reaching? 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
1: Pink Floyd with Young Lust. That's from 1979's The Wall on Steve Gorman Rocks. The band Nazareth only had a few hits. One of them spent more weeks on the Norwegian charts than any other song in rock history. That song is Love Hurts.

Nazareth, Love Hurts. I mentioned that that song has spent more time on the charts in Norway than any other song in rock history. It's a great song, and it's a great version of a great song. It's a cover, in case you didn't know that. They are not the first artist to record Love Hurts. Graham Parsons.

0: It's time for Questionable Wisdom on Steve Gorman Rocks. Here's April Rose with tonight's question.
1: Listening on Rock 101 out in Lake Charles, we have Kelly who needs some advice. Now, Kelly's best friend, Steve, recently came into a couple million dollars inheritance. Not a bad day. Oh, yeah. This inheritance was a total surprise, and it seems to have changed her to the point of she thinks now she's better than everyone else. Now, Kelly said she met up with her at a hole-in-the-wall restaurant they used to go to all the time, and now her friend's acting like she's above it, saying things like she can't believe it's such a dirty place with all these dirty people.
2: Oh, come on.
1: Oh, yeah. She even goes as far as making fun of people for not wearing designer clothes,

0: all Well Kelly shops at Target. Now, she doesn't want to lose her friend, but she's afraid her friend is already gone. Steve, what should she do?
1: You hit the nail on the head, Kelly. She is already gone. That doesn't mean she won't come back, but for right now, you just got to let her go. And she's going to float away like a kite without a string, and she will crash horribly one day. And she'll come back and go like, I can't believe I lost perspective. You were always a real friend, and I screwed this up. And then you will say, you sure did. And then you have to decide, so do you want her back or not? It's that simple. I have seen people in my life come into a lot of money all of a sudden. And I've seen people that it changes completely. And I've seen people that it doesn't change at all. And everything in between. I'm referring to a bunch of guys in bands that I've known who've had great success. Some people act the fool and then come around eventually. And that's fine. This could be a short-term thing or it could be permanent. If it's permanent, good riddance. And if it's a short-term thing, you just have to decide whether you want to have her back in your life or not. It's actually really simple because money does change everything.
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1: Now, back to Steve Gorman Rocks.

Bon Jovi with Runaway on Steve Gorman Rocks. I was a runaway as a kid. Not as in I packed a bag and truly tried to leave home as a teenager. I mean when I was a little kid, a toddler. I loved to disappear because I loved the attention I would get when everybody had to look for me. I was the youngest of a big family, the youngest of eight. And so there was always an extra set of eyes, if not two or three extra sets, anywhere we went. But there was one time in my life when I ducked around a corner, disappeared, and I heard my mom and several of my siblings all freak out. Where's Steven? Where's the baby? And they all scattered in different directions, and I was located within about 13 seconds. But to me, that was awesome. And it became something I loved to try to do. Everyone was on to me, though. I never got very far. But anytime I hear Bon Jovi's Runaway, I think, oh, yeah. Yeah, that was me back in the day.

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0: White Snake, here I go again on Steve Gorman Rock. Steve, I have a serious question for you. Who is the Beyonce of classic rock?
1: Who's the Beyonce of classic rock? Wow. My first thought would be, who's married to a mogul?
0: Ooh.
1: And so I guess that would mean Simon Kirk from the band Bad Company, because word on the street is he married one of the Oppenheimer bank women.
0: Oh my gosh.
1: I know that's not the answer you were expecting, but no. I'm going to say Simon Kirk is the Beyonce of rock.
0: That's not what I'm thinking. I'm going Bob Seger. That's who we got next. And he's just been all over the place. So many number one hits. Like, he is a staple in classic rock. I don't know. You went on the deep end with that one.
1: I will now refer to him as Bob Anse Seger. This is old time rock and roll.

0: Steve Corbett Lux is interrupting the music for an important story from a listener.
1: Just a story about how exes got revenges on their boyfriends from the 80s. Boyfriend's cheating on her. She leaves him. Before she leaves his apartment, she picks up the telephone, dials the Tokyo Weather Service, leaves the phone off the hook. He gets to pick up the tab.
0: Revenge of the 80s. Want to share something? Call us. 844-446-7626. 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
0: It's time for Steve Gorman Sports.
2: Steve Gorman Sports. Let's talk about the NFL weekend ahead. The Kansas City Chiefs go down to Miami. The Dolphins' defense is barely on life support. They're terrible. The Kansas City Chiefs offense, recently resurgent, starting to look like the Chiefs we all expect them to look like. This is a 10.5-point spread. It might go up to 11.5 by the time these two teams kick off. A double-digit dog at home is always a dangerous dog, except when it's this year's Miami Dolphins. I will take the Chiefs all day. No chance for a backdoor cover. How about the Ravens and the Cowboys in Brazil? Ugly game, mostly because the field conditions last year in Brazil were terrible, and this year, apparently, no better. To fly all the way to Brazil and play on a field that's just waiting to wreak havoc on ankles and knees, the NFL really needs to get it together. This is an unnecessary game. I don't like it at all. That said, right now, I'll take the Cowboys +3.5. And finally, Seattle at Washington. Another big underdog at home. The Washington Commanders getting a full touchdown won't be nearly enough. Take the Seahawks -7. Take that one all the way to the bank.
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33: 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This is Steve Gorman Rocks.

Ozzy Osbourne with Crazy Train from the Blizzard of Oz on Steve Gorman Rocks. Van Halen barely missed a step when Sammy Hagar replaced David Lee Roth. I wouldn't have believed it until I heard it, but once I heard it, I thought, oh, no, they're going to be just fine. Here's Why Can't This Be Love.

Van Halen, Why Can't This Be Love on Steve Gorman Rocks. Crazily enough, in 1985, after David Lee Roth had been fired from Van Halen, the record company, Warner Brothers, some people at that label suggested the band change their name. They said it can't be Van Halen without David Lee Roth. They said that to a band with two members whose last name was Van Halen, one of whom was Eddie Van Halen, the greatest guitarist since Jimi Hendrix. Just goes to show, a lot of times, those guys at record companies really were as stupid as they looked. Can you imagine Van Halen thinking they'd change their name? I mean, stranger things have happened. The members of Yes broke up, reformed under the name Cinema, and put out a hit song. Only by the time they recorded it and turned it into the label had said, no, you're not changing your name. This is simply the beginning of Yes 2.0. Unlike the advice Van Halen got, that was some strong advice. This is Yes, owner of A Lonely Heart.

0: 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Steve Gorman Rocks can help. 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
1: My wife and I were playing that Cards Against Humanity game, and apparently my answer kind of crossed the line, I guess. And she's not talking to me. I don't know what to do. Any advice?
0: Be like Steve. He doesn't play games. He only plays the best classic rock hits. Like this one.

0: 3 on Steve Gorman Rocks. Here's your host, Steve Gorman.
1: It's September 24th, April, and this would be a perfectly appropriate time to look back. How about a history lesson?
2: Let's go, Steve.
1: Guns N' Roses, on this day in 1993, settled a lawsuit that had come against them from their original drummer, Steven Adler. He sued the band. He said, I was wasted and you guys had me sign a contract where I gave up my rights to the music. That's not cool. The settlement was for $2.5 million.
2: Who can read a contract, really, though?
1: Well, if you believe Steven Adler, apparently Axl Rose can read contracts. On this day in 1966, probably the most important flight ever to touch down in England, Jimi Hendrix landed for the first time. He was joined by his manager, Chas Chandler. Hendrix very famously arrived with just the clothes he was wearing. He sold everything else he owned to settle up a hotel bill in New York, got on a plane, showed up in London with nothing, and within 5 months had an album recorded, released, and in record stores all over the world, and he pretty much has been on top of everybody's list of greatest guitarists ever since.
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Kiss Rock and Roll All Night on Steve Gorman Rocks. Like the movie Rocky, like the movie Hoosiers, sometimes underdog stories really are based in reality. And it's crazy to look back on the career of Kiss, one of the all-time great careers in rock history, Hall of Fame band, et cetera, and realize they were a bit of an underdog when Kiss Alive was released in 1975. Three studio albums recorded, three studio albums released, very few copies sold. Kiss was not coming from a position of strength when they released the Alive double album. They were coming from a place of this better work or else. Thankfully, they had written and recorded the song we just heard, Rock and Roll All Night. It was the exact spark the band needed. The live shows were great. The imaging was great. They were unique. But the spark hadn't been lit. Rock and Roll All Night took care of that and bought them the next 50 years.

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0: Quite right. Come on, Feel the Noise on Steve Gorman Rock. Steve, I got to ask you, like, when you hear songs like this, being a drummer for like decades and decades, do you ever think, oh, I would do that intro different, or I would have done that drum fill, or that kind of sounds sloppy? Like, do you critique it?
1: If I am, it's only the first time I'll hear a song. You know, I'll think about it, or something might kind of grind my gear the wrong way. Once I've heard a song a couple times, I don't. I just try to appreciate it like any fan. Like, you just hear the song and take it for what it is. I mean, I critique my own parts on records endlessly.
0: Really?
1: I'll still hear a song that I played 30 years ago and be like, I wish I had that little piece right there. I wish I could do that differently. But it's not even a bad thing. It's just almost like more out of force of habit. You just can't help but beat yourself up a little bit. I really try hard not to break down. If I hear a new song, I just really want to let it just hit me. Like, do I like it? I don't want to know why I like it. I just, do I like it? Does it work for me? Does it move me? Is there a visceral connection to the song? And if there's not a visceral connection, well, then I'll just tear it apart. I mean, I'll do it like a 9-page dissertation on all that could have made it better.

0: What do your friends think when you talk over Steve Gorman Rocks? Hold on. We'll let Elton John tell you.
1: Shut up! Don't make any noise!
0: Yeah, don't talk. Just listen. This is Steve Gorman Rocks.

0: Scorpions, Wind of Change. I'm Steve Gorman, Rocks. That song is iconic, and I mean the kind of iconic that very few songs in rock history really ever have been. In the United States, it's a hit song. It's one that a lot of people have loved for many years. But in Eastern Europe, it's the soundtrack to cultural and political upheaval. The early 90s saw the Iron Curtain collapse. The Soviet Union went away. All of their satellite nations lost their governments. Democracy swept through Eastern Europe in a way that even a year or two before it happened, nobody could have imagined possible. And in a lot of those places, Romania, the Czech Republic, Bulgaria, Poland, an awful lot of places, this song seemed to be the soundtrack, the song of the people in the streets for democratic takeovers. Scorpions did not write this song with that intention, but my goodness, did that song fill the need at the time. For Eastern Europeans, that song is the sound of freedom.
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Kansas Carry On Wayward Son. That song from the Left Overture album, 50 years old this year. John Mellencamp had a massive 1980s. Every record seemed to be bigger and better than the one before. By the time Scarecrow came out in 1985, he was a made man. He was right there next to Springsteen and Tom Petty and Bob Seger as America's great singer-songwriters. Here's R.O.C.K. in the USA.

John Mellencamp on Steve Gorman Rocks. I saw a great quote the other day from John Mellencamp. He said that he is often asked, Farm Aid, you're still doing that? And his response is, are you still eating food? Which is pretty great. Farm Aid, 41 years now since the first Farm Aid. And boy, it is still as relevant and as important as ever. In fact, more so with every passing year. The band Pink Floyd has never shied away from controversies within the band itself, I should say. David Gilmour and Roger Waters, at their closest and best, were curious bandmates. They were friendly, but not necessarily friends. These days, oh, the divide couldn't be worse. They are not friendly at all. They are really more like, I don't know if you can call them enemies, but you could certainly call them foes, I think. Back when it wasn't quite so tough, here from the wall is Hey You.

0: It's time for Questionable Wisdom on Steve Gorman Rocks. Here's April Rose with tonight's question.
1: Listening on Rock 101 out in Lake Charles, we have Kelly who needs some advice. Now, Kelly's best friend, Steve, recently came into a couple million dollars inheritance. Not a bad day. Oh, yeah. This inheritance was a total surprise, and it seems to have changed her to the point of she thinks now she's better than everyone else. Now, Kelly said she met up with her at a hole-in-the-wall restaurant they used to go to all the time, and now her friend's acting like she's above it, saying things like she can't believe it's such a dirty place with all these dirty people.
2: Oh, come on.
1: Oh, yeah. She even goes as far as making fun of people for not wearing designer clothes, all while Kelly shops at Target. Now, she doesn't want to lose her friend, but she's afraid her friend is already gone. Steve, what should she do?
2: You hit the nail on the head, Kelly. She is already gone. That doesn't mean she won't come back. But for right now, you just got to let her go. And she's going to float away like a kite without a string. And she will crash horribly one day. And she'll come back and go like, I can't believe I lost perspective. You were always a real friend. And I screwed this up. And then you will say, you sure did. And then you have to decide, so do you want her back or not? It's that simple. I have seen people in my life come into a lot of money all of a sudden. And I've seen people that it changes completely. And I've seen people that it doesn't.

0: didn't change at all, and everything in between. I'm referring to a bunch of guys in bands that I've known who've had great success. Some people act the fool and then come around eventually, and that's fine. This could be a short-term thing, or it could be permanent. If it's permanent, good riddance, and if it's a short-term thing, you just have to decide whether you want to have her back in your life or not. It's actually really simple, because money does change everything.
1: Here's the deal. The government is over $38 trillion in debt, which means the IRS isn't slowing down. And the tax code is complex and unforgiving. 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

Steve Miller with the Joker on Steve Gorman Rocks. For all of the talk for the last couple of decades about how robots are going to take over the world, with every passing year, it gets less and less like a joke. It seems more like, oh gosh, how much time do we have? For the first time ever, I saw a video today of a robot and a man in a boxing ring fighting each other. There's a guy named Frankie LaPenna, and he got into the ring with a remote-controlled humanoid robot, and they squared off. And of course, I go into this thinking, come on, human, take that robot down. Hell, if nothing else, just throw a bucket of water on it and short circuit the sucker. The robot won the fight. He threw a sidekick into this guy that knocked him backwards like something from a movie. And then I noticed this guy's not a boxer. He's not an ultimate fighter. He's an influencer. And suddenly I thought, maybe it's not so bad that the robot wins this one. A self-proclaimed influencer? Yeah, I'm going with the robot every time.

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0: The Tubes, She's a Beauty on Steve Gorman Rocks. Steve, how did you feel when you found out that song was written about you?
1: Well, it's hardly the first iconic rock song to have me as its muse. You know what I mean? Your guy, Freddie Mercury, he wrote Another One Bites the Dust. The first word of the song is Steve.
0: Of course.
1: So I always assumed that was about me.
0: Right. You're a beautiful man, Steve.
1: April, how do you feel about the Rolling Stones writing a song about you called Honky Tonk Woman?
0: Stop it. You totally got me.

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1: My wife and I were playing that Cards Against Humanity game, and apparently my answer kind of crossed the line, I guess. And she's not talking to me. I don't know what to do. Any advice?
0: Be like Steve. He doesn't play games. He only plays the best classic rock hits, like this one.
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1: Steve Gorman Sports. Let's talk about the NFL weekend ahead. The Kansas City Chiefs go down to Miami. The Dolphins defense is barely on life support. They're terrible. The Kansas City Chiefs offense, recently resurgent, starting to look like the Chiefs we all expect them to look like. This is a 10.5-point spread. It might go up to 11.5 by the time these two teams kick off. A double-digit dog at home is always a dangerous dog, except when it's this year's Miami Dolphins. I will take the Chiefs all day. No chance for a backdoor cover. How about the Ravens and the Cowboys in Brazil? Ugly game, mostly because the field conditions last year in Brazil were terrible, and this year, apparently, no better. To fly all the way to Brazil and play on a field that's just waiting to wreak havoc on ankles and knees, the NFL really needs to get it together. This is an unnecessary game. I don't like it at all. That said, right now, I'll take the Cowboys plus 3.5. And finally, Seattle at Washington. Another big underdog at home. The Washington Commanders getting a full touchdown won't be nearly enough. Take the Seahawks minus 7. Take that one all the way to the bank.
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18: Yeah, that was not good. But this is Steve Gorman Rocks.

The car is just what I needed on Steve Gorman Rocks from the self-titled debut album from 1978. Guns N' Roses debut album from 1987, Appetite for Destruction. The song that took them over the top, Sweet Child of Mine.

0: please. It's time for Classic Rock Rewind with April Rose on Steve Gorman Rocks.
1: 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On this day in 1991, Nirvana's ever classic Nevermind was released. The album became an unexpected critical and commercial success, hitting number one on the Billboard 200 charts with hits rotating through MTV and radio like Smells Like Teen Spirit, Lithium, In Bloom, and Come As You Are. The album threw Nirvana into legendary grunge stardom and has sold over 30 million copies worldwide, one of the best-selling albums of all time. Nevermind is so important to music that the Library of Congress added it to the National Recording Registry, which collects culturally and historically or aesthetically important sound recordings. Yeah, that's kind of a big deal. So today, in 1991, grunge was officially on the map and rock music was about to change forever. That's your Classic Rock Rewind. I'm April Rose, and this is Steve Gorman Rocks.

0: Nirvana on Steve Gorman Rocks. Come As You Are from the second album, Nevermind, the first album to really put Nirvana on the map. Not only did it put them on the map, it obliterated the map, if you will. Suddenly, every record label in the world went, oh, maybe bands don't have to look and sound like Guns N' Roses. Maybe they can look and sound like Nirvana. They represented a true sea change in what available, accessible music could sound like. You could say the first punk band to really kick that door open. I wouldn't argue with you. I don't hear punk when I hear Nirvana. I hear incredible hooks, Beatle-esque level hooks, dressed up with some really angry sounding guitars. Kurt Cobain had the genius of writing very simple songs. And I'm not saying that with a wink and a nudge. It is extraordinarily difficult to write simple, direct songs that are so full of hooks and so full of turns of phrase. Kurt Cobain, by my estimation, as great a songwriter as we've had in the rock era.
1: 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The government is over $38 trillion in debt, which means the IRS isn't slowing down. 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
8: 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Bigfoot. I saw him. He's here in the woods of Michigan. Oh, by the way, it's Gonzo from Saginaw, Michigan.
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REO Speedwagon, Keep On Loving You on Steve Gorman Rocks, a song that came out of an unimaginable situation in Kevin Cronin's life. His wife confessed to him one day about an affair that she not was involved in, but that she had been involved in and had since ended. She let him know, you know what? A couple of years ago, I had an affair and it's over and I just feel terrible about it. And I need to let you know that she needed to come clean. Kevin Cronin's response, you just heard it. I'm going to keep on loving you. That's all I want to do. It must have been very, very difficult to go from A to B, from, okay, I hear this, to B, well, I'm going to stick with you. But that's what he did. Testament to Kevin Cronin. It's a bigger man than most. Now, granted, the marriage ultimately didn't last. I don't know exactly what happened, but I'm hardly surprised.

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Joan Jett and the Blackhearts. Hate Myself for Loving You, kicking off the final hour of a Thursday night with Steve Gorman, Roxy. If you're just joining us, we've got Judas Priest, Black Sabbath, Pink Floyd, Free, one of my favorite bands of all time, Bob Seger. We've even got some Clash right here. Should I stay or should I go?

0: Okay, Rick Nielsen, here's the job. Start by telling our listeners your name. Then tell them that you're the front man of Cheap Trick and end it by reminding them that they're listening to Steve Gorman Rocks. Ready? Go.
1: Okay. Hi, this is Rick Nielsen. Okay, just to add all the other crap in there.
0: Well, at least you got your name right there, Rick.
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1: It's September 24th, April, and this would be a perfectly appropriate time to look back. How about a history lesson?
2: Let's go, Steve.
1: Guns N' Roses, on this day in 1993, settled a lawsuit that had come against them from their original drummer, Steven Adler. He sued the band. He said, I was wasted and you guys had me sign a contract where I gave up my rights to the music. That's not cool. The settlement was for $2.5 million.
2: Who can read a contract, really, though?
1: Well, if you believe Steven Adler, apparently Axl Rose can read contracts. On this day in 1966, probably the most important flight ever to touch down in England, Jimi Hendrix landed for the first time. He was joined by his manager, Chas Chandler. Hendrix very famously arrived with just the clothes he was wearing. He sold everything else he owned to settle up a hotel bill in New York, got on a plane, showed up in London with nothing, and within 5 months had an album recorded, released, and in record stores all over the world, and he pretty much has been on top of everybody's list of greatest guitarists ever since.
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0: Classic rock. Have you heard the one about the time Steve was in the airport with Metallica and Lars was very hungover and grumpy and Steve just had to add fuel to the fire by, well, I'll let him tell you.
11: I put Lars over my shoulder and spun him around trying to make him throw up. He gets it.
0: Yeah, if you're hungover, stay away from Steve Gorman. This is

Black Sabbath, War Pigs from the second album, Paranoid, on Steve Gorman Rocks. If anybody thought the first album was a flash in the pan, by the time you get through 8 minutes of War Pigs, you're going, no. This band is for real. They know exactly what they're doing. Nobody ever questioned Pink Floyd. Well, maybe they did a little in the early days, but after Dark Side of the Moon, forget it. Here's Speak to Me, Breathe in the Air.

Pink Floyd on Steve Gorman Rocks. When Dark Side of the Moon exploded and Pink Floyd became household names, that was their eighth album. They were ready for it. They had been grinding away, putting out record after record after record, slowly building their fan base. So when overnight success came to them, it actually wasn't overnight. It was a long time coming. They were old enough to handle it. The band Free, not quite so lucky. All Right Now was a monster international hit single, so big that it became almost impossible to even try to follow it up. The band was a few albums into their career, but they were very young. The first album came out, they were all still teenagers. So these are guys in their early 20s, suddenly with the biggest rock song of 1970. The label expected a follow-up. The band themselves expected a follow-up. But when you write a song like All Right Now, and you're not trying to write or craft a perfect hit single, and then you end up with a perfect hit single, it's almost impossible. And in their case, it was impossible to replicate. Remove that context, and it's just back to what it was always supposed to be, just a great song. Here's All Right Now.

0: It's time for Questionable Wisdom on Steve Gorman Rocks. Here's April Rose with tonight's question.
1: Listening on Rock 101 out in Lake Charles, we have Kelly who needs some advice. Now, Kelly's best friend, Steve, recently came into a couple million dollars inheritance. Not a bad day. Oh, yeah. This inheritance was a total surprise, and it seems to have changed her to the point of she thinks now she's better than everyone else. Now, Kelly said she met up with her at a hole-in-the-wall restaurant they used to go to all the time, and now her friend's acting like she's above it, saying things like she can't believe it's such a dirty place with all these dirty people.
2: Oh, come on.
1: Oh, yeah. She even goes as far as making fun of people for not wearing designer clothes, all while Kelly shops at Target. Now, she doesn't want to lose her friend, but she's afraid her friend is already gone. Steve, what should she do?
2: You hit the nail on the head, Kelly. She is already gone. That doesn't mean she won't come back, but for right now, you just got to let her go. And she's going to float away like a kite without a string, and she will crash horribly one day. And she'll come back and go like, I can't believe I lost perspective. You were always a real friend, and I screwed this up. And then you will say, you sure did. And then you have to decide, so do you want her back or not? It's that simple. I have seen people in my life come into a lot of money all of a sudden. And I've seen people that it changes completely. And I've seen people that it doesn't change at all. And everything in between. I'm referring to a bunch of guys and bands that I've known who've had great success. Some people act the fool and then come around eventually. And that's fine. This could be a short-term thing or it could be permanent. If it's permanent, good riddance. And if it's a short-term thing, you just have to decide whether you want to have her back in your life or not. It's actually really simple because money does change everything.
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15: 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Steve's a rock star. He's played with Aerosmith, AC/DC, Metallica, blah, blah, blah, boring.
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0: Bob Seger and the Silver Bullet Band with Turn the Page on Steve Gorman Rocks. If you want to know what it's like to be on the road in a rock band, well, just listen to that song. Pretty much spells it all out.
1: It's so good. Metallica covered it. Sometimes you got to think, who did it better? Steve and I argue about that all the time. It's a little tough. It's a little thing between us that we have because I think Metallica did a really good job with that cover song.
0: No, it's not an argument, honey. You give your opinion and I pretend to listen.
1: That sounds right.
0: Sorry, man. Seeger's just the man. I don't have a problem with Metallica's version, but don't tell me anybody can top Bob doing Bob. That's just not how the world works.

0: 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You know the drill. Hope you can join us. See you then.
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Sometimes it goes like this. Or this. Of course, this.

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0: I saw that Disney and Hulu are raising their prices again. Oh, boy.
1: It always seems like they just keep raising the pricing and the quality of content remains the same, right?
0: And I love how, like, these streaming platforms are now adding podcasting. Like, you don't have to, you're not paying a lot of money for this, right? I mean, it's not like, okay, I get it. You made the show Andor. Phenomenal. I understand. That costs like $230 million to make. And you can see it. You can visually see that it was that expensive because it is absolutely incredible. I get it. So you gotta kind of raise your price for Andor. Cool. But throwing a podcast on there, I think, yeah, a podcast costs like $6.30 to make. You know what I mean? This is not, I don't understand. It's like the quality of content isn't getting that much better. You're just throwing more of it on. It's not cost you anything. And then they jack up the prices. So Disney Plus Premium, that's no ads, is increasing from $19 a month to essentially $21.50 a month. Hulu Premium, that means no ads, increasing from $19 a month to $21.50 a month. Hulu Plus / Hulu Premium, that's the bundle with Disney. That's increasing from $20 to $21, or essentially $22 a month. So it's just going up essentially by like $2.50 a month, but they just keep chipping away at it. And what really grinds the gears is like, I'm paying for something. You're still paying money. And then Disney Hulu putting in their like just fine print saying that they can now show ads even on the paid premium stuff, which you're like, nah, all right. I know what you're doing. You're double dipping. You're double dipping. You're taking the money each month. And you're shoving ads down the throats of your customers. That bothers me. That rubs me wrong. If you want to show me ads, cool. Make it free. 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That's cool. We understand the terms. But don't double dip. Nobody likes it at the party. And nobody likes it on their streaming service.

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0: Well, it looks like AI is going to be reaching your chicken nugs. Arch IQ is something that McDonald's is going to be rolling out. It's part of their, look at this, $8.5 billion plan. $8.5 billion plan, trying to improve restaurants, help franchisees, boost some growth for the company. $8.5 billion bucks. Good God. How many burgers they've sold since they've been open? So they're going to be dumping a bunch of money into like operations, franchisees, revamping restaurants, that kind of stuff. What are we going to see? It's they're saying new restaurant designs, faster, more efficient kitchen operations. You're like, okay, I don't know how you could get more efficient than McDonald's. What are they doing? And then here it comes. Ready? More AI-powered technology. Here we go. Arch IQ is what they're calling McDonald's own AI platform. You know, you always hear about water cooling down these data centers. I think McDonald's, maybe they'll just use their milkshake machine. It's the only way to get it fixed. This is their hack. Look, we gotta cool down Arch IQ. How are we doing that? The milkshake maintenance guy actually has to show up. Oh, man. I don't know. You know, this is just going to mean more AI, like, drive-through. Like, no one's going to be working the drive-through anymore. It's just going to be an AI computer or something that just pops in your order. I don't know. How do you feel about it? AI taking over the fast food chains. It's usually a good entry-level job for people looking for work or get some feet underneath them, right? I know, like, a lot of younger people, that's their first gig. It's going to be tough for young people, I feel like, in the future to find their first job. Because entry-level positions, I feel like, could always go to an AI or a robot of some sort. How do you feel about it? 913-600-1011, Arch IQ. See how this one goes. Love to know your thoughts.
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4: 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U.S. Olympians do it. 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
7: 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And sometimes it goes like this. Oh, yeah. Or this.

0: We got the Fox Football Parlay. 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
1: 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You just call in
0: 8:15 or so, right about there. 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You got to pick three winners. No ties, no losses. And then Casey Polylift is throwing in the cash. $100 from Casey Polylift. 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If you get all three wins, well, then you get the $100. If you lose out, it rolls up to $200 next week. And we keep going until someone wins it, all right? The games we're picking, if you want to look ahead, they're going to be any day game on Sunday, which includes our boys in the red, white, and gold. And then, of course, Sunday night football and then Monday night football. So any of those three games, that's what you have to pick as winners. If it all hits, well, then you win the money. If not, it rolls up. Details, 101thefox.net.
2: 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U.S. Olympians do it. 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
1: 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Just play the game one way. You hit a ball in the gap, run. 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

0: 101 The Fox, it sparks. Woo, late night for me last night. Pushing 9:30. Woo-hoo, I know.
1: You're like, what are you doing? What are you doing? What are you, insane?
0: People hang out. Here's the thing. If you're listening at this hour, you go to bed early too, right? And you're up early and all that kind of stuff. You ever think about when your head's hitting the pillow, you're like, people are getting dinner right now. There's other people out there in a restaurant. Crazy. They're crazy. What are they doing? Don't they know the sun has gone down? I was out. 9-year-old son had a baseball game last night. Oh, man. It was just perfect. Perfect weather. This time of year, I don't fault anyone for just trying to stay outside as long as they can. Going to be a little rainy this weekend, off and on showers, but this is the weather I live for right here. I figure we got like a 2-week window of just comfort and not that many allergies. I just don't know how did our ancestors do it, you know? Without air conditioning, I'm like, how did you live? What's going on? And then you don't have Benadryl? What is wrong with you? How did you survive running away from a saber-toothed tiger? Well, your eyes are itchy. That just makes it even worse. It's the perfect time of year. That's what I'm getting at. Perfect time of year. Maybe for going out to Renfest on the weekends. I got a 4-pack of tickets coming your way at 7:15. All you got to do is tell me a joke. It's called Jess Your Joke. That's what we're calling. Hit me with a Friday joke at 7:15. I'll get you a 4-pack of tickets. Details 101thefox.net.
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3: 435 northbound, still directing traffic off at Carvin Road. 435 northbound is closed before 435 for a fatality accident. Use an alternate route. Kansas side accident, 435 westbound past state line. The right lane closed. I'm Wendy with your right now traffic.
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5: The Fox is definitely KC's classic rock. And sometimes it goes like this. Boys are back in town, boys are back in town. Or this.
6: Hey, hey, hey, hey. I'm hot, the teacher.
5: And of course,

101 The Fox. Let's take a look at the news. And if you're going to be heading out the door, there is a big accident. I-435 northbound right at 48th Street. Apparently, there was a pedestrian that was struck and killed. So they shut down 435 completely as they're doing an investigation. So if you're headed anywhere near I-435,

0: $100,000 in annual cash flow for the average franchisee per restaurant. That's what they want to do. They want to try to make things a little bit better for the franchisees and the customer experience. So they're just dumping in a couple billion, but it's way more than that. $5 billion of the 8.5 is going to go to the franchisees, right, to try to streamline operations and do all that. So I dug a little bit deeper. What does that mean? Well, McDonald's has something called Arch IQ. Yeah, a little AI specific to McDonald's. What does that mean to you and I? I don't know, but I'm thinking more robots at the drive-thru. You're talking to a computer when you're trying to order your meal. That's what I think. And what are you? Are you one of these custom fast food ordering type? Are you just like picking a number and just going with it? Are you like, hey, can I have this, but then can I substitute this and that and blah, blah, blah, blah? My wife does that all the time. She's like, can I have this instead of that and this and blah, blah, blah, blah, blah? Which is fine. I really don't care. It's like, yeah, get what you want. You're paying good money. Get whatever you want. But how do you think the AI is going to handle that? I feel like my wife goes through that drive-thru, that thing is just going to go up in smoke. You know, it's all these change orders. How sharp is the IQ on the Arch IQ? I think we got to do some tests here for the custom ordering crowd.
1: 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Almost 100. 100 dogs that are now part of a family. Thank you. 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
2: Clear the accident, Missouri side 435 northbound before 35. That backlog starting to resolve. Accident 435 westbound past state line. The right lane closed there. Traffic is getting by. I'm Wendy with your right now traffic.
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0: Time for This Day in Classic Rock, and it's a Friday edition, my favorite kind. 25th of September, and let's take a look back in the classic rock days on this one. We had the Beatles animated series premiered in 1965 on this day. It ran for 3 seasons. The Fab Four did not voice their own characters. Janis Joplin recorded Me and Bobby McGee on this day in 1970. Queen performed on SNL on this day in 1982. Dave Grohl auditioned for Nirvana on this day in 1990. He was hired on the spot. And by the way, yesterday was the anniversary of Nevermind that Dave Grohl played on. How cool is that? Tom Petty and the Heartbreakers played what would be their final concert on this day in 2017. It was at the Hollywood Bowl in L.A. And finally, on this day in 1980, we lost Led Zeppelin drummer John Bonham. In 1980? That's crazy. He was only 32 years old.
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2: Again, that accident cleared 435 northbound to 35. Now emergency vehicles 435 northbound to 69. Be ready to stop. Accident 435 westbound past State Line. The right lane is closed. A little heavier traffic flow through there. I'm Wendy with your right now traffic.
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101 The Fox, it's Sparks. Oh, the Renfest. It's back. How about KC Renfest happening weekends now through October 18th? You can go for free, by the way, with three friends. I got a four-pack of tickets. All you got to do, you got to lay a joke on me. You know, there's nothing that hits better than a Friday joke. Oh, get the giggle here. Take it on to the weekend with you. Spread it around. Probably say that joke three or four times over the weekend, right? Let's do it. Time for Jess, your joke. Caller number 10, 913-600-1011. You call in with your joke. I give you a four-pack of tickets for KC Renfest. Let's do it. While we're thinking of a great joke, how about that? Poison. It's 101 The Fox.

0: Not every joke has its giggle, though. I'll tell you that much. We've learned that this week so far. But, hey, you know, it's Friday. I'm an easy laugh. Plus, I want to get you a four-pack of tickets for KC Renfest. KC Renfest is happening every weekend now through October 18th, by the way. So I want to get you and three friends in. Something we're calling Just Your Joke. Just call in and say a joke. That's it. I know you got one. Keep it in your back pocket there. Caller number 10, lay it on me and get hooked up. 913-600-1011. 101 The Fox. Hey, who's this?
1: This is Robert.
0: Robert, how are you?
1: Good. I got a joke for you.
0: Oh, please. Yeah, what do you got, Robert?
1: Why don't ghosts lie?
0: Why don't ghosts lie? I don't know. Why?
1: Because you can see right through them.
0: Yeah, no, dude, that's great. Come on. And it's seasonal. It's seasonal, man. You nailed it. I love it, Robert. Good job, man. Put you on hold one sec. I'll get you a four-pack of tickets for KC Renfest, all right?
1: Yep.
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3: Downtown Loop accident, 670 westbound before 13th. It's on the right shoulder. Stall 670 eastbound past Broadway. Left shoulder, 35 northbound to eastbound 670. Stall right shoulder. Accident, 35 southbound before Choteau Traffic Way. Left lane closed. I'm Wendy with your right now traffic.
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Let me see. These stupid newfangled sound thingies. What time is it?

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1: Time for that Red Report. Kendall Gammon in studio. The best way to get you. How are you, sir?
2: I'm doing fabulous. How could you not be doing fabulous when your Chiefs are back in the game? They're 2-0. They are cool under pressure, need some points, go into overtime. Oh, yeah, we're going to go ahead and kick a field goal and win this in overtime. So not only are they doing well, but last week they gave the Chiefs fans free football.
1: That's right. They got a little extra something, a little extra sauce there.
2: Yes.
1: And you know what was cool about that is that I remember for years on the show, we were talking about the Chiefs can't finish one-score games.
2: Right.
1: The Chiefs can't finish one. And that just blew that whole theory out of the water for this season, right?
2: Yeah, it did. Last year was bad. I think we were 1-9. The year before, 11-0. Ooh, so that's a tale of two cities.
1: Yep.
2: You see how literary I am there.
1: Ooh, I like with that.
2: But yeah, you've got to love that. And in no small part because of Kenneth Walker and in general the run game. And it's not just Kenneth Walker. Even as great as he is you got an offensive line that's doing something up there as well. And then we also saw Patrick Mahomes get to rare form. He knocked the rust off a little bit this last game. 382 yards, 3 touchdowns. That's great. And then also Kelce, 101 yards on nine receptions. And if you panned up and you saw his wife up there, she's showing the ring and saying, "That's my husband." I'm like, that is outstanding. Did you see that?
1: That's actually, I saw that.
2: That's awesome. Cool. I liked it. People were losing their mind. I'm like, why? What's the
1: she's
2: big deal?
1: She's proud of
2: she's
1: her
2: enjoying
1: husband.
2: It.
1: Yeah.
2: Absolutely.
1: Anybody, stop hating.
2: I don't know what I point to, but I'm like, that's my tight end. That's my tight end.
1: That's right. Exactly. And what? He got most yards after a catch?
2: Oh, yeah.
1: Is
2: absolutely.
1: That what it was?
2: Yeah, exactly.
1: In NFL history?
2: Yeah, something
1: and he
2: like
1: just
2: that.
1: Continues printing his way into Canton.
2: It is amazing. Here, we talked about it last year. I thought maybe he would have hung it up, but he said net, and he is doing it right now at the highest level.
1: And you know what's great about being where they were last season schedule wise and now being finishing a womp 6-11.
2: Yep.
1: But that now sets us up here for what essentially is a softer schedule, right? And this is now going to pay dividends as we're marching down into Miami to take on the Dolphins.

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2: Cleared a couple accidents. Still have some accidents and stalls. 35 southbound accident past Shawnee Mission Parkway. That's on the right shoulder. And stall 435 westbound at State Line right shoulder. 29 northbound at Davidson stall right shoulder. I'm Wendy with your right now traffic.
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16: We talk a lot about screens at home, but what about screens at school? Almost 90% of U.S. public schools now hand every student a device. A growing number of parents and researchers are asking whether all that screen time is helping kids learn or getting in the way. Here's what the evidence shows. For many tasks, kids comprehend more when they read something on paper versus on a screen. And they remember more when they take notes by hand instead of typing. So while learning to use a computer is no doubt a valuable skill, the core work of reading, writing, and math may just sink in better the old-fashioned way. So what can you do about it? At home, encourage your kids to do their homework and studying off-screen when they can. And it's definitely fair to ask your kids' school how and how much they are using technology in the classroom.

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1: 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Or this.

0: That song was originally written by Bruce Springsteen, and he gave that song to Manfred Mann. It's supposed to be wrapped up like a deuce. I don't know where Manfred Mann went awry on that one, but... Just a little bit off. Just a little bit off on the pronunciation part. Bruce Springsteen was like, all right. Gonna be bringing Kendall Gammon back in studio. Why? Because I want to get his parlay recommendations. Coming up here right about 8:15 or so, you're gonna have an opportunity to try to win $100. Thanks to our friends at KC Polylift. They're caffing. Now I'm Manfred Mann. Just mispronouncing it a little bit. Coughing up the cash. There we go. Trying to put that in your pocket for the Fox Football Parlay. Three wins, no ties, no losses. So we'll make Kendall Gammon give you his three picks. You know, just see if you want to go along with it. If not, it's all good. You can do whatever you want with your picks. They're your picks for that reason. But that'll be coming on up here at 8:15. Listen for
1: right now traffic from the Certified Transmission Traffic Desk.
2: Usual slowdown this time of morning, 435 westbound at 104th. Steady flow there. Accident 35 southbound past Shawnee Mission Parkway. It's on the right shoulder and traffic backed up to Lamar for that. I'm Wendy with your right now traffic.
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6: 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Or maybe you have the volume turned up too high. Let me see. These stupid newfangled sound thingies. What time is it?

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0: 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Kendall Gammon is here to help with the picks. 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
1: Wow, that is awesome.
0: Yeah.
1: He was better than me, and your Browns messed mine up.
0: They shouldn't have won. All right, so let's focus on this week of games. We're going to make the qualifier of the Fox Football Parlay. Choose any day game Sunday, the Sunday night game, and Monday night game. Let's start with Sunday during the day. Is there anyone that jumps out as a gimme?
1: It absolutely does. I mean, and it's not just because we're homers and we're doing the show. It's Kansas City against Miami. I mean, you've arguably got one of the top teams in the NFL against potentially the worst.
0: That's exactly right. I mean, what are they already? They're 11-point favorites or something like that?
1: That's crazy.
0: On the road and 11-point favorites. Okay, so that's your gimme game. KC, all right. What about the Sunday night game, which is Rams at Broncos?
1: Yeah, I'm going to go with the Rams. I'm just not sold on the Broncos, and some of them may be just the fact that I just want Denver to lose so bad because I just do. And so, yeah, that's what I'm going to do. I'm going to take the Rams.
0: Yeah, the Rams won last week. They're coming off a win. Okay, I like it. All right, now we're going to go to the Monday night game. What are we thinking here for Monday night? It is going to be Eagles.
1: And the Bears.
0: And the Bears.
1: Oh, my.
0: Yeah.
1: Yeah. I think, too, with the QB issue that the Bears have in some fashion, I'm going to go with the Eagles. I don't know a lot about either one of them. I hate them both. but I and actually, I don't like the Eagles more than I don't like the Bears, but I think the Eagles will get it done.
0: Yeah, exactly, with the Caleb Williams leg injury and everything like that. I think that's a fair bet. All right, so here are Kendall's picks. They are KC, the Rams, and the Eagles. That is your three recommendations from Kendall Gammon. And if you want to go in depth, make sure you listen up to Fox Football. Sunday morning, 9 a.m. is when we're going to be starting. Kendall, I'll see you then.
1: Look forward to it.
0: Perfect. Of course, time to call now for the Fox Football Parlay, 913-600-1011. You pick three winners, no ties, no losses, and then guess what? 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

0: 101 The Fox. It's Sparks, and we're getting in for the Fox football parlay. Oh, all week long. Looking forward to this one. Tim, on, I should say, Monday night, but Tuesday is when we found out that he was the winner. Won himself some money. Thanks to our friends at KC Polylift. So now the pot is up to $100. What do you say? You want a shot at this? Looking for caller number 10. You got to pick three winners. Make a little parlay action. 913-600-1011. Caller number 10, 101 The Fox. Hey, who's this?
1: This is Pam.
0: Hey, Pam. How are you?
1: I'm good. How are you doing?
0: Oh, I'm good. But you're in for the Fox football parlay. Thanks to our friends at KC Polylift.
1: Oh, sweet.
0: Yeah. You got a shot at $100, Pam.
1: Okay.
0: All right. You got to pick any game on Sunday during the day. Remember, we're looking for three winners, no ties, no losses, and that's how you win. Any day game on Sunday, does anyone jump out at you?
1: Of course, the Chiefs.
0: All right. I like it. So far, following Kendall's recommendation of KC over Miami. All right. Let's move on to the Sunday night game. Going to force you into that one. It is Rams at Broncos. Who are you taking?
1: Rams.
0: Rams. Okay. Taking the Rams. I like it. So far following right along with Kendall Gammon. All right, here we go. Monday night. It's Eagles at Bears. Who are you taking?
1: I'm picking the Eagles.
0: Woo! 3 for 3. 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
0: And remember, hey, if Pam misses out on this parlay, fear not. It goes up to $200 next week.
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3: 50 Highway westbound at 3rd Street, a steady flow, no delays. 435 westbound at Warnell, the usual congestion. And Kansas side, 35 southbound and northbound at Antioch, in good shape, no big delays there. I'm Wendy with your right now traffic.
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23: Are you an over-apologizer? A lot of people say I'm sorry all day long for asking a question, for someone else bumping into them, for things that aren't even their fault. Researchers who study this say women tend to do it more, often out of a genuine desire not to be a burden to anyone. But here's the catch. When you apologize for everything, you inadvertently dilute the apologies that really matter. And a constant reflexive sorry can make you come across as less sure of yourself than you really are. Now, one expert we talked to recommends this. Before the word slips out, pause and ask yourself, did I actually do something that warrants an apology? If the answer is yes, then own it fully. And remember that a real apology is less about the words than the change that follows. If the answer is no, maybe don't say sorry. Find another word instead. I'm Dr. Sanjay Gupta, helping you live a better life.
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25: She was an American girl.
11: Or this.
25: Oh, it's all
11: and of course,

101 The Fox. It's Sparks. That is it for me today. That is. Because I will be back here Sunday, 9 a.m. for Fox football. I mean, 11-point favorites. That's what the Chiefs are over Miami. 11-point favorites on the road, too? So it looks like Vegas is expecting an absolute domination from the KC side of things. Miami going through a rough, I mean, just rough year. I don't even know if I'd call it a rebuilding year. I mean, it is. Ugh, it is abysmal. Talking with Kendall Gammon earlier, he told me that they have 13 rookies on the team in Miami. 13! Youngest team in the NFL. They got a bunch of cap space. They're trying to figure out the new head coach, new quarterback. Everybody's new. 13 rookies. Everybody's new, basically. No veteran presence. So that's why the Chiefs are getting 11 points on the road. Wow. Unbelievable. Well, we'll be

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11: Every so often, a scary disease makes headlines. Ebola, hantavirus, and it's easy to feel a wave of anxiety. So I wanted to give you some perspective from infectious disease experts. For the average person, the risk from these exotic viruses is essentially non-existent. As one expert put it, every virus has its own personality. So Ebola, for example, only spreads through direct contact with the bodily fluids of someone who's already very sick. So which germs do deserve your attention? The everyday ones, the viruses behind colds and flu and COVID and RSV, stomach bugs like norovirus and measles, which is wildly contagious and making a comeback. The good news is your defenses are simple and they work. Wash your hands a lot, stay up to date on your vaccines, and in certain settings, don't be shy about masking up. I'm Dr. Sanjay Gupta, helping you live a better life.
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Flashback Friday to our night with Billy Idol. What, like last week? We had a killer summer filled with concerts. What were your favorites? 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When you know we've got more shows to enjoy on our concert calendar stretching into the new year. 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

Turkey sweets and all the treats tonight at the Lick Skillet Days in Oak Grove, South Broadway. Just an Oak Grove Fall Festival. They do it every year with the parade and the costume contest for the pups. Kiddos can come play, come eat, drink, and shop. The community's out tonight in Oak Grove. What are you up to this weekend? Away we go. It's 101 The Fox.

0: Roxanne, what about Pam? Pam Wilson, our Fox football parlay picker, Pam, could win $100. If her predictions are correct this weekend, she's got KC as the winner, naturally. LA Sunday night and Philly Monday night. We'll find out. Who wins that $100 pot from KC Poly Lift if Pam is wrong? We're up to $200 for the pot next week, then $300, $400. You know how this goes. Kicking off week three of the Fox Football Parlay with 101 The Fox.
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1: Hey, make sure you join your weekend. Obviously, Monday, we're going to talk with Kendall Gammon, get the Red Report and his perspective on how the Chiefs did. And what do you think? The Fox Football Parlay. Did Pam's pick survive the weekend? That's what we want to know. Of course, if you can survive till Tuesday, well, then you'll get $100 cash. 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

0: Killer Queen for the Kingdom, ready and waiting on game day, a Fox football game day that starts at 9 a.m. on Sunday. We've got to kick off at noon. 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With Sparks, John Taylor, Kendall Gammon, Eric Hicks, Marleya Campbell, Steve Gorman, talking everything KC football. 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
3: Rain expected throughout the day today, high of around 70 degrees. Tomorrow will be in the mid-70s, and don't rule rain out for Saturday.
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Spooky season has begun in Excelsior Springs at the Elms Hotel. All the bougie haunts you could ever ask for at the Elms in Excelsior Springs, in case you want a little staycation as we enter the month of October. Just call me your event planner. 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

0: 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Hey, rock is what we do. 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
4: Rain on and off today. Another round expected tonight as well. A high of 70. Tomorrow, high 76. We could see some rain showers again on Saturday, and a little bit less of a chance come Sunday.
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Been there, done that. 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We'd like to help out when we can, so about a grand. It's the $1,000 Fall Fund. 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Make sure that person is you. Just registered. 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

0: We are exactly 3 months out till Christmas Day. Don't boo me. I know. 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
13: A better life with Dr. Sanjay Gupta.
14: If you've ever tried meditation and given up because your mind wouldn't stop wandering, this one is for you. New research suggests that if you can hang in there for just a few minutes, real changes do start happening in your brain. Scientists at Harvard hooked people up to brain monitors while they meditated, and within about 2 minutes, they saw brain waves shift toward a state of calm, focused alertness, with the effect peaking around the 7 minute mark. Now here's the encouraging part. One of the researchers said around that 7th minute, if you just keep gently returning to your breath, the focus starts to happen on its own. The two most common excuses: I don't have time, where I can't quiet my mind might not hold up anymore. So if you're just starting out meditation, maybe try a free guided one and then give it a few weeks to become a real habit. I'm Dr. Sanjay Gupta.

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0: Welcome to your racing weekend at the Kansas Speedway. Traffic should be a go to and from the Kansas Speedway. Plenty of racing on the track, and soon you'll be able to stay there, too. A new hotel development is coming to Kansas Speedway. Finally, like decades after they started talking about this, it's a go. Breaking ground today, of all days, on that new boutique hotel. The entrance of the Hollywood Casino at Kansas Speedway. So flippin' cool. A weekend of NASCAR. KCK. Welcome to your weekend. 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
26: Rain on and off today, high 71. Tomorrow's high 76. Pretty good chance of rain on Saturday. Sunday, a little bit less of a chance, and a high of 77.
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1: Hey, make sure you join your weekend. Obviously, Monday, we're going to talk with Kendall Gammon, get the Red Report and his perspective on how the Chiefs did. And what do you think? The Fox Football Parlay. Did Pam's pick survive the weekend? That's what we want to know. Of course, if she can survive till Tuesday, well, then she'll get $100 cash thanks to our friends at KC Poly Lift.

Free bird for your Friday. Hell yeah, brother. We've got racing at Kansas Speedway. We've got Southern Fried Rock and Roll on the radio. And Bruce, too. Born in the USA. Kansas City by choice. It's 101 The Fox.

0: Happy Paycheck Friday to you. Hopefully you've got one of those. And if you do, spend that cash wisely. Get more bang for your buck with our own virtual merch booth. Yeah, you can rock the Fox wherever you go with hats, hoodies, fanny packs, backpacks, flasks, and baby bibs. 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

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Leavenworth or wherever you are, I appreciate the company. Lindsay Marie, party of one. Yes. 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

0: Kansas City, on and off rain that could affect Oktoberfests, farmers markets, block parties, church festivals, and certainly racing at the Speedway. On and off, though, so don't call it a complete wash. Welcome to your weekend. It's 101 The Fox.
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3: Showers throughout the day. Again, another pretty good chance tonight. The high today, 72. Tomorrow's high, 76. A 90% chance of showers. We're going to see some rain on Saturday. Sunday, less of a chance, and a high of 77.
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Kansas City Symphony presents the music of Tom Petty at Kauffman Center tomorrow night. 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

0: 101 The Fox, it's Lindsay Marie wishing you an amazing weekend in KC. I mean, there's no shortage of stuff to do. Wherever you go, take us with you. Talk to you on the other side of the weekend. Prost! It's 101 The Fox.
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0: Over the Hills and Far Away, wrapping up a Led Zeppelin 2 at 2 in tribute to drummer John Bonham, who died 46 years ago today. He famously lived so hard, the official cause of death was pulmonary aspiration. You've heard of the very unfortunate rock and roll cliche about artists who died young choking on their own vomit. That cliche comes from truth and from John Bonham, unfortunately. Led Zeppelin would announce their breakup before the end of that year. I'm Joel, and for Doug Medlock, we're Kansas City's classic rock station, 101 The Fox.
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1: Hey, make sure you're enjoying your weekend. Obviously, Monday, we're going to talk with Kendall Gammon, get the Red Report and his perspective on how the Chiefs did. And what do you think? The Fox Football Parlay. Did Pam's pick survive the weekend? That's what we want to know. Of course, if you can survive till Tuesday, well, you should get $100 cash. 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

Another chance to celebrate the Prince of Darkness concert film screenings of Back to the Beginning all over the KC Metro. 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

0: Tom Petty running down a dream on 101 The Fox, Kansas City's classic rock station. I'm Joel, in for Doug Medlock. Classic rock? How about classical rock? Tom Petty getting the orchestral treatment. Tomorrow night at Kauffman Center, KC Symphony presents Winborn's The Music of Tom Petty. That sounds like it could be really cool.
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6: A soggy start to the weekend. Scattered showers and highs just above 70 today and tomorrow. Mid-70s and mostly cloudy on Sunday.
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All smiles in Blue Springs. 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I'm Joel, in for Doug Medlock. 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

Kansas City's classic rock station, 101 The Fox. I'm Joel in for Doug Medlock. SNL is back for its season premiere this weekend. New York Knicks champion Jalen Brunson hosts. He is the first athlete to host since anyone? Our very own Travis Kelce. That episode was a classic. We'll see how Jalen Brunson does. Doobie Brothers, China Grove on Kansas City's classic rock station. 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
1: Hey, make sure you're enjoying your weekend. Obviously, Monday, we're going to talk with Kendall Gammon, get the Red Report and his perspective on how the Chiefs did. And what do you think? The Fox Football Parlay. Did Pam's pick survive the weekend? That's what we want to know. Of course, if she can survive till Tuesday, well, then she'll get $100 cash thanks to our friends at KC Polylift.

Happy race weekend at Kansas Speedway to all who celebrate. And happy groundbreaking on the new hotel that'll be attached to the Hollywood Casino at Kansas Speedway. They had been talking about building that for, what, decades? Should be open in 2028. Between that and the Buc-ee's, there's a lot of construction over there. Guns N' Roses on the Fox.

Kansas City's classic rock station, 101 The Fox. I'm Joel, and for Doug Medlock, The Beast, one of the haunted houses in the West Bottoms, voted number 3 by fans in the America Haunts 2026 poll. That's some fun you can have in the dark.

0: Stones, Beast of Burden on 101 The Fox, Kansas City's classic rock station. I'm Joel in for Doug Medlock. Did you hear about the Kansas City man in the news? Because he came home from work one day and found a bat in his man cave. He called animal control because he saw what looked like frothing at the mouth. They took 2 days to come and remove this bat. If we're not supposed to mess with potentially rabid animals and we're supposed to call animal control, shouldn't they take fewer than 2 days? Also, the phrase bat in his man cave just makes me think of a booger because I'm mature.
1: 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They tell you to be afraid, to be scared.
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Green Day for Grandview. I mean, it is on the Missouri side of the state line. We know what Green Day is named after, right? I'm Joel in for Doug Medlock. 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

Zeppelin, Immigrant Song on 101 The Fox, Kansas City's classic rock station. Did you catch today's 2 at 2? A couple Led Zeppelin tracks paying tribute to John Bonham, who passed away on this day in 1980. Doug Medlock is back on Monday with the return of all of his fun things. Doug's three songs, A-side, B-side on Tuesday, Doug's licks on Thursday. Heart, Crazy on You on 101 The Fox.

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1: Hey, make sure you're enjoying your weekend. Obviously, Monday, we're going to talk with Kendall Gammon, get the Rev Report and his perspective on how the Chiefs did. And what do you think? The Fox Football Parlay. Did Pam's pick survive the weekend? That's what we want to know. Of course, if she can survive till Tuesday, well, then she'll get $100 cash thanks to our friends at KC Polylift.

0: David Essex on Kansas City's classic rock station, 101 The Fox. I'm Joel in for Doug Medlock. 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
2: There's a two-vehicle crash here on 35 northbound at 75th Street that has the two left lanes closed, and a multi-vehicle crash on 435 northbound at Shawnee Mission Parkway with the two right lanes closed and congestion is backed up to 95th. I'm Sage with your Right Now Traffic.
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Kansas City's classic rock station, 101 The Fox. I'm Joel, and for Doug Medlock, I am still deeply skeptical of autonomous vehicles on roads, to say nothing of an autonomous plane flying across the country for the first time. This just happened. A single-engine Cessna Caravan flew from California to North Carolina, even made a couple stops along the way, all without a backup human pilot on board. STP on the Fox.

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I will tell you how Geddy Lee and Alex Lifeson are paying tribute to their late bandmate in two songs.

0: Kansas City's classic rock station, 101 The Fox. I'm Joel in for Doug Medlock. Before The Who, you heard Rush and Rush's surviving members, Alex Lifeson, Geddy Lee. They are donating a combined $785,000 to the hometown of late Rush drummer Neil Peart, who passed in 2020, so that they can build an expanded, permanent, world-class monument for Neil Peart, including two larger-than-life bronze statues. This thing is going to be so cool when it's done. What an awesome gesture for their former bandmate. By the way, if you're going to see Rush in St. Louis October 21st, maybe you could say you helped pay for that.
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3: Just south of the downtown loop, a two-vehicle crash on 35 northbound before West Penway Street. That's over on the right shoulder. And a two-vehicle crash here on 49 northbound past Redbridge Road. That has the left lane closed. I'm Sage with your Right Now traffic.
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Did you happen to see the 18-year-old dude from Olathe that got on The Price is Right? He won a trip to New Zealand. That's awesome. Good on you, as they say down under. Does New Zealand count as down under, or is that just Australia? 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

woke last night to the sound of thunder. How far off, I sat and wondered. Started humming a song from 1962. And it's funny how the night moves when you just don't seem to have as much to lose.

0: 101 The Fox, Kansas City's classic rock station. I'm Joel, and for Doug Medlock. I told you earlier this week about this corporate recruiter who went viral on TikTok for blasting young people for bringing iced coffee to a job interview. She said it made her feel like she wasn't a priority for them. Some very funny replies, courtesy of clever people on the internet. Are they allowed to eat beforehand, or is fasting also required to impress you? Here's another another POV here. If you show up early or on time with the iced coffee, you're already showing good time management. And this one's my favorite. British man here. Wait till you hear about other cultures having a job interview over a pint at the pub.
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2: There's a stalled vehicle here on 435 westbound to State Line Road. That's over on the right shoulder. Looks like we've also got a two-vehicle crash on 470 eastbound at Douglas Street on the left shoulder. I'm Sage with your Right Now traffic.
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0: Kansas City's classic rock station, 101 The Fox. I'm Joel, and for Doug Medlock, here's a use for AI that I can enthusiastically get behind. If it can do things that we literally cannot do, like being two places at once, and also helping our pets when we have to be out working, there's an AI robot called Whimsy, W-I-M-Z. It can detect when a dog is barking and reward it for calm behavior. They say it cuts down barking when a dog is alone by like 80%. That sounds awesome. Maybe something to think about after you get your next furry best friend from our friends at Great Plains SPCA. Doggone Good Wednesday with Sparks every Wednesday morning, presented by Treats Unleashed on 101 The Fox.
1: 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And when it was first released, it wasn't just on an album. It was also pressed into a 7-inch glob of polyvinyl chloride thermoplastic, or as we know it, the 45. And when you flipped it over, there was a second song on the other side. 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A-side, B-side. Tuesday afternoons at 4:20. Doug Medlock's gonna drop the needle on an A-side and then flip it over and play the B-side. A-side, B-side. 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
2: Right now, traffic from the Certified Transmission Traffic Desk.
3: There's a crash on 69 northbound to I-435 eastbound that has the left lane closed. And a multi-vehicle crash on 49 southbound at 155th Street with the right lane closed and congestion back to Main Street. I'm Sage with your right now traffic.
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Journey on 101 The Fox, Kansas City's classic rock station. They rolled through KC back in March on one of the first legs of their Final Frontier farewell tour, which they said would go into 2027. However, the current leg ends in their hometown of San Francisco the weekend right after Thanksgiving. That sounds like a pretty epic way to go out. I'd be surprised, actually, if they add to the tour. Or maybe they make it back to San Francisco for another show. Who knows? Aerosmith, Dream On the Fox.

0: frontman, the original frontman of Foreigner, Lou Gramm, has announced some appearances with his old bandmates in 2027. That's Urgent on 101 The Fox, Kansas City's classic rock station. Lou Gramm has been saying over and over again the past few years that he's going to retire, and has even said 2026 would mark the end of him playing shows. But here he is saying he's going to be on a rock and roll cruise with Foreigner early next year and hopping on stage with them during their next Vegas residency. He will not be performing full shows. He comes out for a couple songs each night, and that's it.
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2: There's congestion between Grandview and Belton here. 49 southbound is slow from 155th back to Main Street. And a bit of slow traffic here on 35 northbound from Antioch backed up to 75th. I'm Sage with your right now traffic.
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0: We get a new Soundgarden album in 2027? How awesome is that? It's Black Hole Sun on 101 The Fox, Kansas City's classic rock station. Chris Cornell finished vocals before his death, and due to legal issues between the surviving members of Soundgarden and Chris Cornell's widow, everything has just sat collecting dust for years up until this past year when they moved past all the legal stuff. They got the producer of their first couple albums to help them create music around Cornell's vocals. That comes out next year. And just today, official audio and video hit the web of Soundgarden's halftime performance during the NFL kickoff game earlier this season that was not televised. Boy, they look and sound great.
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0: 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These stupid newfangled sound thingies. What time is it?
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0: 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More noise ahead as I make way for the Nasty Man. Chuck Nasty is in next. I'm Joel in for Doug Medlock. I'll do the same for him tomorrow afternoon. He's back Monday. Have a great weekend.
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5: 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Or is